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1: 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Lainey Wilson here. 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

0: phone, keys, wallet. 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We are good to go tonight with Lainey Wilson on KX94.7. That track also featuring John Mayer on guitar. How you doing? 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Our buddy Andy Colonico is going to be at the Balls Falls Conservation Area with JBB on Friday, September the 11th. 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You can say hi to the James Barker Band. 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

0: 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We are streaming it live on all your devices this weekend with Braden King's We Got Beer. Bailey Zimmerman coming up, and Morgan Wallen gets us right back into another long ride of New Country straight ahead.
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10: 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Officials say these incidents could have been prevented by getting a locate. 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

0: 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Kyle McKierney's latest rear view, the King 2 with Write This Down. How you doing? It's Mikey. No, I don't want to wish away the weekend by any means, but hear me out, because starting on Monday, Toph and Melissa will have your first opportunity to rock the country at the Erie County Fairgrounds, September 11th and 12th. This big festival features our buddy Josh Ross. 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

0: 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No, we are streaming it live on all your devices tonight with Tebe, and that's going to leave a memory. Kane Brown's Like I Love Country Music, and Russell Dickerson, too, with Happened to Me. Russ is on stage, or was on stage, a little earlier tonight at Boots and Hearts. I believe the Jonas Brothers are on stage right now. We've got Taylor Swift, her latest, coming up, and we're going to hit the bar with Boozy next.
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0: 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The latest from Taylor coming up after Shaboozy on KX 94.7.

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0: Yeah, we sure do, Morgan. Morgan Wallen on KX 94.7. How you doing? It's Mike. Appreciate the company on this Friday, August the 7th. Patsy Cline topped the chart with her tune, I Fall to Pieces, on this date in 61. In 1991, on this date, August the 7th, Willie Nelson had to sell his Colorado ranch for $803,000. The reason Willie had to sell, it was to help him pay off some back taxes he owed. And it was on this date in 97 that Garth played to 750,000 people at a free show in Central Park. Owen Ringling coming up, and Bailey Zimmerman will get us right back into another long ride of new country straight ahead.
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11: 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One in 10 homeowners hit underground infrastructure while digging last year. Officials say these incidents could have been prevented by getting a locate. Avoid risky digs and always click before you dig. It's the law.
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0: 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We are streaming it live on all your devices tonight with High Valley's latest Fools, Luke Bryan 2, and play it again. If you haven't already done so, make sure you go click on the K Extras for your chance to grab a pair of tickets to attend the Taste for Hospice Niagara food and beverage event featuring the James Barker Band on September the 11th. JBB will be headlining this all-inclusive night of food, drink, and live music. Our buddy Andy Colonico, he's going to be there as well. Now, not only will we flip you a pair of tickets to the show, but we'll take you backstage to hang with JBB. 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We've also got a signed James Barker Band guitar hard to give away, and some exclusive merch to that event. 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

0: Number one for Hot New Country, KX 94.7. Nate Haller's Thought About You and Jason Aldean with She's Country. Jason is going to be releasing three of his classic albums on vinyl on September the 18th. Those albums will include his self-titled debut, the album My Kind of Party, and his They Don't Know record. Three classic albums now on vinyl, courtesy of Jason Aldean, on September the 18th. I've got Josh Ross on the way. Josh is going to be rocking the country at the Erie County Fairgrounds on September 11th and 12th, and we can get you there for your chance to score. 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
1: 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But it can buy me a ride. All next week, the KX Morning Ride will be looking for you to be the ninth texter and instantly score a pair of general admission weekend passes to see Hank Williams Jr., Kid Rock, Chris Jansen, Josh Ross, and more at Rock the Country. And Friday's lucky texter will be upgraded to weekend general admission plus passes. 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

Doesn't matter how many times you tell them, those boys are going to do it anyway. 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

0: 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We are streaming it live on all your devices tonight with Morgan Griffiths and Just Being Me. 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
0: Well, I have definitely overstayed my welcome, so I'm going to get the heck out of here. We will do this again tomorrow morning just after 7 o'clock. But until then, enjoy the rest of your night. And don't forget to be awesome, all right, as we get you right back into another long ride of New Country and dodge some potholes on Fennel with Morgan Wallen on KX 94.7.

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1: You've been enjoying concerts all summer long, and KX947 has your shot at tickets for an exciting wrap-up to your summer concert series at Rock the Country in Hamburg, New York, September 11th and 12th. But it can buy me a ride. All next week, the KX Morning Ride will be looking for you to be the ninth texter and instantly score a pair of general admission weekend passes to see Hank Williams Jr., Kid Rock, Chris Jansen, Josh Ross, and more at Rock the Country. And Friday's lucky texter will be upgraded to weekend general admission plus passes. 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

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And I'm sure one of your friends is about to come over here, 'cause she's supposed to

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0: You've been enjoying concerts all summer long, and KX947 has your shot at tickets for an exciting wrap-up to your summer concert series at Rock the Country in Hamburg, New York, September 11th and 12th. But it can buy me all next week, the KX Morning Ride will be looking for you to be the ninth texter and instantly score a pair of general admission weekend passes to see Hank Williams Jr., Kid Rock, Chris Jansen, Josh Ross, and more at Rock the Country. And Friday's lucky texter will be upgraded to weekend general admission plus passes. You could be hooked up with tickets to Rock the Country at Erie County Fairgrounds in Hamburg, New York, September 11th and 12th from KX Country, Canada's number one country.
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0: 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You've been enjoying concerts all summer long, and KX94.7 has your shot at tickets for an exciting wrap-up to your summer concert series at Rock the Country in Hamburg, New York, September 11th and 12th. But it can buy me a ride. All next week, the KX Morning Ride will be looking for you to be the ninth texter and instantly score a pair of general admission weekend passes to see Hank Williams Jr., Kid Rock, Chris Jansen, Josh Ross, and more at Rock the Country. And Friday's lucky texter will be upgraded to weekend general admission plus passes. You could be hooked up with tickets to Rock the Country at Erie County Fairgrounds in Hamburg, New York, September 11th and 12th from KX Country, Canada's number one country.
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1: Good morning. It's 7 o'clock. I'm Nick Hughes with KX News for the Dirt Depot in Bruce's Bins. Making news this hour. Hamilton police are releasing a photo of a suspect as they investigate a stabbing at the West Harbor GO station. A man was injured last month. The suspect allegedly went through the victim's belongings, refused to leave, and then attacked him before escaping. The suspect's picture is on the police website. Three people are facing charges after an investigation by Halton Police into stolen vehicles. Last month, officers were called to Milton Toyota after an SUV was stolen. The vehicle was later found in a shipping container in North York. Police also recovered two other stolen vehicles. A man is dead after he was hit by a streetcar in Toronto. This happened last week Friday at the intersection of King and St. Lawrence. Police say he was crossing the street when he was hit. He was rushed to hospital with life-threatening injuries and died on Thursday. After a two-year hiatus, the Taste of the Danforth is back. Organizers say they've gone the extra mile with security. Toronto police have matched that commitment after a fatal shooting at the Salsa on St. Clair Festival last month. The Taste of the Danforth runs until tomorrow at 10 p.m. Many doctors are claiming reversals to some healthcare cuts won't help most refugees. The feds will cover the full cost for healthcare supplies and long-term care up to about $1,700 a month. Canada's interim federal health program imposed a 30% co-payment requirement, something the Canadian Medical Association claims is unaffordable. And e-scooters are becoming a very popular means of transportation, especially during the summer months. And if you plan on buying one, OPP Sergeant Joe Brisebois wants to make sure you understand the rules.
2: E-scooters are only legal in municipalities that have opted into a pilot program. So just because you see them everywhere, it doesn't mean that they're legal.
1: Hamilton is participating in the provincial e-scooter pilot program. In sports, the Blue Jays gave up two in the ninth, but held on for a 5-4 win over the Phillies last night. Andrés Giménez and Josh Smith each hit home runs. And Leila Fernandez is Canada's last title hope at the National Bank Open in Montreal. She upset Mira Andreeva in straight sets yesterday to advance to the round of 16. It was Fernandez's first win over a world top 10 opponent this season. Weather is next.
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6: All right, here's what we got. We've got a mix of sun and cloud today. There is a good chance of rain later on. Risk of a thunderstorm, too, with a windy high of 28. Humidity going to make it feel like 37. Chance of showers. Risk of a thunderstorm tonight as well. But clearing up overnight with a low of 16. Sunny and 28 degrees tomorrow. Cloudy with a chance of some rain on Monday and a high of 27. It is 20 degrees right now in both Milton and Oakville. It is 21 right here at home in Hamilton. There is weather and more at kxcountry.fm at 7:04. Hey, it's Mikey. Good morning. We start our morning with some major problems out in North York. Okay, so the southbound side of the 404, all lanes closed at Finch. Emergency crews are there responding to a serious accident. So that's southbound lanes of the 404, all of them closed at Finch. Good spot to avoid if you can. Laney, John Mayer coming up, some Morgan Griffiths too, as we get you right back into another long ride with Luke Combs.

0: Chatting with Jade Eagleson this morning on KX 94.7. Luke Bryan, too, getting drunk on you at 7:23. How you doing? It's Mikey. Good morning. Good Saturday morning. We've got a mix of sun and cloud today. There is a pretty good chance of some rain later on, maybe even a thunderstorm. It's going to be humid again. A high of 28 today, feeling like 37. It is 21 right now in KX country. If you want to get in touch with yours truly at any point this weekend, a couple of ways you can do just that. You can hit me up on the socials. Instagram is going to be your best bet, at MikeKX947. You can fire me a text as well, like Timmy has done, 905-667-1947. And if there's some weird reason you've got to leave your radio, computer, even one of your smart speakers at any point this weekend, we are portable. 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I've got Cameron Whitcomb, his latest on the way, and Jordan Davis coming up next.
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0: A mix of sun and cloud today. There is a good chance of rain later on. Risk of a thunderstorm too. A windy high of 28. That humidity will make it feel like 37 this afternoon. Chance of showers. Risk of a thunderstorm tonight. But feeling like 16 overnight. We've got sunshine and 28 degrees tomorrow. Cloudy with a chance of some rain on Monday and a high of 27. It's 20 degrees right now in both Milton and Oakville. 21 in the Hammer. There is weather and more at kxcountry.fm at 7:28. Morning still dealing with this full closure southbound side of the 404 at Finch. All lanes closed due to an ongoing accident investigation. Good spot to avoid if you can out in North York. I've got Cameron Whitcomb, his latest on the way, as we get you right back into another long ride this morning with Jordan Davis.

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0: 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Thomas Rhett on KX 94.7. It is 7:37. We're going to take the Chevy out for a rip over the next few, and a track for the boys will get us right back into another long ride of new country in just 90 seconds.
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0: 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WrestleMania was running wild at Boots and Hearts last night. The latest from Russell Dickerson is coming up for you next.
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0: Okay, we've got a mix of sun and cloud today. There is a chance of some rain later on. Risk of a thunderstorm too. A windy high of 28. It'll feel like 37 with the Humidex. Chance of showers, risk of a thunderstorm tonight as well. But clearing overnight with a low of 16. Sunny and 28 degrees tomorrow. Cloudy with a chance of showers and a high of 27 on Monday. It is 20 degrees right now in both Milton and Oakville. 21 in the Hammer. There is weather and more at kxcountry.fm at 7:52. Last night, Boots and Hearts had a opportunity to quickly ask Russell Dickerson if he had the chance to choose. Would he choose a show at the Opry or performing live at WrestleMania?
12: I'm going to go WrestleMania. Okay. Probably just because I've never done it. And, you know, the Opry is so gracious to always have me. But, yeah, WrestleMania, WrestleMania is definitely that would be a dream come true.

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7: Good morning. It's 8 o'clock. I'm Nick Hughes with KX News for St. Jean Realty. Making news this hour, police are still investigating a stabbing at the West Harbor GO station. Last month, officers say a suspect went through the victim's belongings, refused to leave, and then attacked him before escaping. Police have now released a photo of a suspect, and it's posted on their website. Halton police say three people are responsible for an SUV that was stolen at Milton Toyota. It happened last month, and the SUV was later found in a shipping container in North York. Two other stolen vehicles were also recovered. Three people were arrested. Toronto's popular Taste of the Danforth returns after a two-year hiatus, and they're putting a focus on security. A spokesperson for the festival says they've worked with Toronto police and private security on a plan to ensure public safety. Toronto police vowed to set up security around major street festivals after a deadly shooting at a festival last month. At least four people were killed in Kyiv and the surrounding region by Russian drone and missile attacks. Local officials say a child was among the deceased as residents of the Ukrainian capital and surrounding area continue to endure regular barrages. Meantime, five people were injured as fire broke out at an oil refinery in Russia. And if you're using an e-scooter to get around, OPP Sergeant Joe Brisebois is reminding you about some of the rules.
8: Just because you see them everywhere, it doesn't mean that they're legal. So before you go out and spend your money, make sure to check with your local bylaws to make sure that they're allowed on roads, parks, and trails.
7: Riders must be over 16, and those under 18 need to wear a helmet. Hamilton is participating in the provincial e-scooter pilot program. Well, the Blue Jays squeaked out a win last night in Philly, taking the game 5-4. Jose Soriano got the win in his Blue Jays debut. Leila Fernandez upset the number 5 ranked Mira Andreeva at the National Bank Open yesterday. She won in straight sets. And Bo Hostler continues to lead the pack at the PGA's Wyndham Championship. Weather is next.
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there's a chance of some rain. Pretty good chance of some rain, actually. About a 70% chance later on. Risk of a thunderstorm, too. Windy and a high of 28 today. With the Humidex, it'll feel like 37. Chance of showers, risk of a thunderstorm tonight. But clearing up overnight with a low of 16. Sunshine, 28 degrees tomorrow. We've got cloudy skies on Monday. Chance of more rain and a high of 27. It's 20 degrees right now in Brantford. 21 in both Burlington and Mississauga. Feeling like 25. There is weather and more at KXCountry.fm. It is 8:03. Morning, Jason Aldean coming up as we get you right back into another long ride of New Country with Riley Green.

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0: Number one for Hot New Country KX 94.7. That's the new one from the James Barker Band. Track is called After Dark. I caught up with the boys yesterday afternoon at Boots. We were talking about that song. Killer tune, killer vibe. It's kind of a newer vibe for the James Barker Band, a newish kind of sound. And I asked the guys if that was the kind of thing we are going to get in this new era of JBB music.
1: Yeah, I mean, our main thing, you know, is like coming out of everything we've done. Obviously, we've been a band for 10 years, but like music has changed fundamentally so much. The world has changed and is changing right now with technology, with AI. Like there's AI artists blowing up and things like that. And it feels like country and music in general, it's like people crave to know that it's real, that it's like a human experience, and that goes for the lyrics and the music. Should feel more real, more raw. The lyrics should feel like someone's actually lived through them. So it kind of made a vow that's like the stuff has to be real, has to be true. And so that's kind of the zeitgeist, whatever that looks like.
0: We are going to be living those lyrics with the James Barker Band on Friday, September the 11th, when the boys perform at the Taste for Hospice Niagara Food and Beverage event down at the Pulse Falls Conservation Area. And we can get you there with a couple of KX tickets. 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All of that could be yours. 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
0: All
9: right.
0: There is a good chance of some rain today. Maybe even a thunderstorm later on. Windy, a high of 28. Feeling like 37 with the humidity today. Chance of showers, risk of a thunderstorm tonight as well. But things will clear up overnight. Overnight, we're down to 16 degrees. Tomorrow looks really good. Lots of sunshine, a high of 28. Clouds rolling back in for Monday with a chance of some rain and a high of 27. It is 20 degrees right now in Brantford, 21 in both Burlington and Mississauga. Still feeling like 25. There is weather and more at KXCountry.fm. It is 8:25. We are still dealing with some problems on the southbound side of the 404. Lanes closed at Finch. That's where you're going to be forced off the southbound 404. This is due to an ongoing accident investigation. Emergency crews are on scene, and it's going to be a while before they open up those lanes. Jelly Roll coming up after we hit the beach this morning with Dierks Bentley.

0: Dallas Smith on KX 94.7 morning. It is 8:38. We're going to count it down with Tucker Wetmore over the next few, and Kane Brown gets us right back into another long ride of new country in just a couple of minutes.
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0: 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We are with you on all your devices this morning with Tay Bays. That's going to leave a memory. Tucker Wetmore, too, counting down from 3 to 1 at 8:49. Tyler Joe Miller coming up, and the latest from Stella Lefty next.
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0: There's a chance of some rain around KX Country today. Risk of a thunderstorm as well. A windy high of 28. We're going to be up around 37 with the humidex. Chance of showers. Risk of a thunderstorm tonight. But clearing overnight with a low of 16. Sunny and 28 tomorrow. Looks really good. And as we get into Monday, clouds return. Chance of some rain. And a high of 27. 20 degrees right now in Brantford. It's 21 in both Burlington and out in Mississauga. Still feeling like 25. There is weather and more at KXCountry.fm.

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2: Good morning. It's 9 o'clock. I'm Nick Hughes with KX News, making news this hour. Hamilton police are releasing a photo of a suspect as they investigate a stabbing at the West Harbor GO station. A man was injured last month. The suspect allegedly went through the victim's belongings, refused to leave, and then attacked him before escaping. The suspect's picture is on the police website. Three people are facing charges after an investigation by Halton police into stolen vehicles. Last month, officers were called to Milton Toyota after an SUV was stolen. The vehicle was later found in a shipping container in North York. Police also recovered two other stolen vehicles. A man is dead after he was hit by a streetcar in Toronto. This happened last week, Friday, at the intersection of King and St. Lawrence. Police say he was crossing the street when he was hit. He was rushed to hospital with life-threatening injuries and died on Thursday. After a two-year hiatus, the Taste of the Danforth is back. Organizers say they've gone the extra mile with security. Toronto police have matched that commitment after a fatal shooting at the Salsa on St. Clair Festival last month. The Taste of the Danforth runs until tomorrow at 10 p.m. Many doctors are claiming reversals to some healthcare cuts won't help most refugees. The feds will cover the full cost for healthcare supplies and long-term care up to about $1,700 a month. Canada's interim federal health program imposed a 30% co-payment requirement, something the Canadian Medical Association claims is unaffordable. And e-scooters are becoming a very popular means of transportation, especially during the summer months. And if you plan on buying one, OPP Sergeant Joe Brisebois wants to make sure you understand the rules.
3: E-scooters are only legal in municipalities that have opted into a pilot program. So just because you see them everywhere, it doesn't mean that they're legal.
2: Hamilton is participating in the provincial e-scooter pilot program. In sports, the Blue Jays gave up two in the ninth, but held on for a 5-4 win over the Phillies last night. Andrés Giménez and Josh Smith each hit home runs. And Leila Fernandez is Canada's last title hope at the National Bank Open in Montreal. She upset Mira Andreeva in straight sets yesterday to advance to the round of 16. It was Fernandez's first win over a world top 10 opponent this season. Weather is next.
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7: We've got a mix of sun and cloud. There is a good chance of some rain later on. Risk of a thunderstorm, too, with a windy high of 28, feeling like 37 with the humidex today. Chance of showers, risk of a thunderstorm tonight, but clearing up overnight with a low of 16. Tomorrow looks really good. Lots of sunshine, a high of 28. Cloudy skies on Monday. Chance of some more rain and a high of 27. It's 21 degrees right now in the Hammer, 22 in both St. Catharines and out in Toronto, but feeling like 27. There's weather and more at kxcountry.fm. It is 9:05 morning. Luke Combs coming up, some Morgan Wallen too, as we get you right back into another long ride of New Country with Bailey Zimmerman.

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0: 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Dean Brody and the Reklaws, Hometown Heroes Tour. We're going to see them next month, September 24th, at the RBC Amphitheater in Toronto. 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Speaking of tickets, starting on Monday on your KX Morning Ride with Toph. And wait, am I in for Toph on Monday? Hang on, schedule check. I am in for Toph on Monday. So starting on Monday with Melissa and I, we are going to have your first opportunity to rock the country just south of the border. We want to send you to the Erie County Fairgrounds for Rock the Country, featuring guys like Hank Williams Jr., Chris Jansen, Josh Ross, and more. The Erie County Fairgrounds, September 11th and 12th. We've got weekend passes, general admission weekend passes to give to you starting on Monday morning between 5:30 and 9 on your KX Morning Ride.
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2: Hey everyone, it's Mitch. 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We're heading out to some vintage tractor demos, seeing some threshing, plowing, straw baling, and corn shelling. 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It's on now until 5 o'clock, and on tomorrow as well, 11 to 3:30. At 1283 Concession 5 West in Flamborough. Heading out there right now. Wienerpalooza is also on today from 11 until 3 o'clock down at Confederation Park. 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Lots of stuff happening over there as well. 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Or hey, stop on by. Check on out these tractors. 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All this and more. 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
0: I'll mix some sun and clouds today. There is a good chance of some rain later on. Risk of a thunderstorm, too. A windy high of 28, feeling like 37 with the humidity. Chance of showers, risk of a thunderstorm tonight, but clearing overnight with a low of 16. Tomorrow looks really good. Lots of sunshine, a high of 28. Clouds return on Monday. Chance of some rain, too. The high of 27. It is 21 degrees right now in the Hammer. 22 in both St. Catharines and Toronto, feeling like 27. There is weather and more in KX Country. .fm at 9:23. How you doing? It's Mikey. Good morning. Still dealing with this closure. Southbound side of the 404. Lanes are closed at Finch due to an ongoing accident investigation. Steer clear if you can. Southbound lanes of the 404 at Finch remain closed. Ella Langley coming up as we get you right back into another long ride with Blake Shelton.

farm was a place to go. Load a truck up, hit the dirt road. Jump the barbed wire, spread the word. Light the bonfire and call the girls. King and the Can and the Marlboro Man. Jack and Jim were a few good men. Where you learn how to kiss and cuss and fight too. Better watch out for the boys in blue. And all this small town, he said, she said. Ain't it funny how rumors spread? Like I know something y'all don't know. Man, that talk is getting old. You better mind your business, man. Watch your mouth. Before I have to knock that loud mouth out. I'm tired of talking, man. Y'all ain't listening. Them old

0: Yeah, we got some breakfast beers with Braden King this morning on KX 94.7. It is 9:37. We're going to carry on with Kenny coming up. And Chris Stapleton, he gets us right back into another long ride of new country in less than 90 seconds.
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0: 9:39 morning. We're going to carry on with Kenny coming up. Take you to the south side of sober, too, while we're at it, as we get you right back into another long ride with Chris Stapleton on KX.

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0: 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We are where you need to be on all your devices this weekend with Evan Burrison, Southside of Sober. Evan's going to be performing at the Misty City Music Festival at next month at the Fallsview Event Grounds, September 18th, 19th, and 20th. Speaking of, the guy headlining on the 19th will get us right back into the tunes up next.
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2: 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You can drop on by 1283 Concession 5 West here in Flamborough. 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Now that's both days as well. 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I'm Mitch in the KX 94.7 Events Cruiser.
1: You've been enjoying concerts all summer long, and KX 94.7 has your shot at tickets for an exciting wrap-up to your summer concert series at Rock the Country in Hamburg, New York, September 11th and 12th. But it can buy me a ride. All next week, the KX Morning Ride will be looking for you to be the ninth texter and instantly score a pair of general admission weekend passes to see Hank Williams Jr., Kid Rock, Chris Jansen, Josh Ross, and more at Rock the Country. And Friday's lucky texter will be upgraded to weekend general admission plus passes. 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
0: A mix of sun and cloud this morning. There is a good chance of some rain later on. Risk of a thunderstorm. A windy high of 28 today. Feeling like 37 with the humidity. Chance of showers. Risk of a thunderstorm tonight as well. But things are going to clear up quite nicely overnight as we get down to 16 degrees. Tomorrow looks really good. Lots of sunshine. A high of 28. We've got clouds rolling back in for Monday, though. Chance of more rain and a high of 27. It's 21 degrees right now in the Hammer. 22 in both St. Catharines and out in Toronto. Feeling like 27. There is weather and more at KX Country. 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It is 9:53. Still dealing with this closure of the southbound lanes of the 404 at Finch. This was due to an ongoing investigation. There was an earlier accident, a serious accident in that area, which is closed. All southbound lanes of the 404 at Finch. Good spot to avoid as we get you right back into the tunes. This guy headlining one of the nights at the Misty City Music Festival. Time to go boots off with John Party this morning.

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3: Good morning. It's 10 o'clock. I'm Nick Hughes with KX News for the Dirt Depot and Bruce's Bins. Making news this hour, police are still investigating a stabbing at the West Harbor GO station. Last month, officers say a suspect went through the victim's belongings, refused to leave, and then attacked him before escaping. Police have now released a photo of a suspect, and it's posted on their website. Halton police say three people are responsible for an SUV that was stolen at Milton Toyota. It happened last month, and the SUV was later found in a shipping container in North York. Two other stolen vehicles were also recovered. Three people were arrested. Toronto's popular Taste of the Danforth returns after a two-year hiatus, and they're putting a focus on security. A spokesperson for the festival says they've worked with Toronto police and private security on a plan to ensure public safety. Toronto police vowed to set up security around major street festivals after a deadly shooting at a festival last month. At least four people were killed in Kyiv and the surrounding region by Russian drone and missile attacks. Local officials say a child was among the deceased as residents of the Ukrainian capital and surrounding area continue to endure regular barrages. Meantime, five people were injured as fire broke out at an oil refinery in Russia. And if you're using an e-scooter to get around, OPP Sergeant Joe Brisebois is reminding you about some of the rules.
4: Just because you see them everywhere, it doesn't mean that they're legal. So before you go out and spend your money, make sure to check with your local bylaws to make sure that they're allowed on roads, parks, and trails.
3: Riders must be over 16, and those under 18 need to wear a helmet. Hamilton is participating in the provincial e-scooter pilot program. The Blue Jays are back at it tonight in Philly. Mad Max is on the mound for Toronto in the second set of a three-game weekend series. The Ticats are in BC for a meeting with the Lions and Canada. And the U.S. will play for gold today at the Hlinka-Gretzky Cup in Edmonton. Weather is next.
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7: I'll mix some sun and cloud with a good chance of some rain later on. Risk of a thunderstorm too. A windy high of 28. It'll feel like 37 with the humidex today. Chance of showers. Risk of a thunderstorm tonight, but clearing overnight with a low of 16. Tomorrow looks really good. Lots of sunshine. A high of 28. Clouds return on Monday though with a chance of more rain and a high of 27. It's 22 degrees right now in Milton and Oakville. 23 here at home in Hamilton, but feeling like 30. There is weather ends more at kxcountry.fm. It is 10:04. Riley Green, his latest coming up for you as we get you right back into another long ride and waste a bit of time with Keith Urban.

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0: Taking off this morning with Tim Hicks and the Pilot on KX 94.7. It is 10:19. I just remembered I'm in for Toff on Monday, so here's the deal. Monday morning, Toff and Toff's away, so me and Melissa, we are going to kick off this Rock the Country giveaway. So Rock the Country is happening September 11th and 12th, just across the border at the Erie County Fairgrounds. And we've got tickets, general admission weekend passes to give away starting on Monday using the keyword country. Hank Jr., he's going to be there. Chris Jansen, Josh Ross, and a whole lot more. We can get you to Rock the Country at the Erie County Fairgrounds using the keyword country anytime after 5:30. On your KX morning ride Monday morning. Co Wetzel, Jesse Murph on the way, and we're going to park with Tyler Hubbard next.
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2: Hey everyone, it's Mitch. I'm here checking out some cool old tractors. The John Deere Heritage Days are on today until 5 o'clock and tomorrow 11 till 3 as well. 1283 Concession 5 West here in Flamborough. You can't miss it, I'll tell you that much. Loads of cool tractors out here today, and lots of amazing demos too. Now they are collecting donations for the Heritage Club. If you have something to give to keep the John Deere Heritage alive and well, lots of cool old tractors out here. Drop on by, check it out. They're going to be having some threshing demos, plowing demos. It is a little wet, so I would suggest wearing some sort of boot if you are coming out here today. Lots to do out here. They also have the Rockton Lions as well. If you want to grab lunch or even, hey, dinner, 5 o'clock tonight as well. Everything that the Rockton Lions also has is going to help charity too. So drop on by here. It's on until 5 o'clock today, 11 till 3 tomorrow. Thanks to Strode's Barbecue and Deli for making this trip possible. I'm Mitch in the KX 94.7 Events Cruiser.
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0: A mix of sun and cloud. There is a good chance of rain later on. Risk of a thunderstorm to a windy high of 28. We're going to be up around 37 with the Humidex today. Chance of showers, risk of a thunderstorm tonight, but clearing up overnight with a low of 16. Tomorrow looks really good. Lots of sunshine, a high of 28. Cloudy skies on Monday. Chances of more rain and a high of 27. It's 22 degrees right now in both Milton and Oakville. 23 in the Hammer, feeling like 30. There is weather and more at kxcountry.fm at 10:23. We're going to take the high road with Co Wetzel, Jesse Murph over the next few as we get you right back into another long ride with Tyler Hubbard.
10: 3. We're going to take the high road with Coe Wetzel, Jesse Murph over the next few as we get you right back into another long ride with Tyler Hubbard.

0: Carson Drive on KX 94.7 at 10:36. Want to say happy birthday to Grayson, celebrating number 11 today. Happy birthday, pal. I've got Morgan Wallen on the way for you, and we're going to get you right back into another long ride of new country with Megan Maroney in less than two.
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0: 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Bring in your country wherever you are on all your devices this weekend with Owen Riegling's Love, Hate, Love. Owen is going to be live at First Ontario Concert Hall right here in the Hammer. We're going to have to wait until November, though, but definitely well worth the wait. November 1st, still some tickets left in the theater. 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
0: A mix of sun and clouds today. There is a good chance of some rain later on. Risk of a thunderstorm too. A windy high of 28. Well, we're going to be up around 37 with the Humidex today. Chance of showers. Risk of a thunderstorm tonight as well. But clearing overnight with a low of 16. Tomorrow looks great. Lots of sunshine. A high of 28. And as we get into Monday, the clouds will roll back in. Those clouds could bring some rain to KX Country on Monday with a high of 27. 22 degrees.

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1: Good morning. It's 11 o'clock. I'm Nick Hughes with KX News. Making news this hour, police are still investigating a stabbing at the West Harbor GO station. Last month, officers say a suspect went through the victim's belongings, refused to leave, and then attacked him before escaping. Police have now released a photo of a suspect, and it's been posted on their website. Halton police say three people are responsible for an SUV that was stolen at a Milton Toyota. It happened last month, and the SUV was later found in a shipping container in North York. Two other stolen vehicles were also recovered, and three people were arrested. The entire community of Summerland, BC is being forced to evacuate their homes. An explosive wildfire burned through 50 square kilometers in just a few hours overnight. It comes as Ontario experiences one of its potentially worst wildfire seasons on record. Toronto police are investigating a fatal collision involving a streetcar and pedestrian. They say a man was hit while walking across the street at the intersection of King and St. Lawrence late last month. He suffered life-threatening injuries and died this week. Toronto's popular Taste of the Danforth returns after a two-year hiatus, and they're putting a focus on security. A spokesperson for the festival says they've worked with Toronto Police and private security on a plan to ensure the public's safety. Toronto Police vowed to set up security around major street festivals after a deadly shooting at the Salsa on St. Clair last month. And if you're using an e-scooter to get around, OPP Sergeant Joe Brisebois is reminding you about some of the rules.
2: Just because you see them everywhere, it doesn't mean that they're legal. So before you go out and spend your money, make sure to check with your local bylaws to make sure that they're allowed on roads, parks, and trails.
1: Riders must be over 16, and those under 18 need to wear a helmet. Hamilton is participating in the provincial e-scooter pilot program. The Blue Jays are back at it tonight in Philly. Mad Max is on the mound for Toronto in the second set of a three-game weekend series. The Ticats are in BC for a meeting with the Lions and Canada, and the U.S. will play for gold today at the Hlinka Gretzky Cup in Edmonton. Weather is next.
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5: All right, we've got a mix of sun and cloud today. There is a good chance of some rain later on, maybe even a thunderstorm too. A windy high of 28. We're going to be up around 37 with the humidity. Chance of showers, risk of a thunderstorm tonight as well, but clearing overnight as we get down to a low of 16. Tomorrow looks great. Lots of sunshine, a high of 28 degrees. And as we get into Monday, clouds rolling back in. Those clouds could potentially bring some rain back to KX country on Monday with a high of 27. 22 degrees right now in both Oakville and Milton. It's 25. In Hamilton, feeling like 36. There is weather and more at kxcountry.fm. It's 11:05. How you doing? It's Mikey Morning. Billy Currington coming up. We're going to take the Chevy out for a rip, too, as we get you right back into another long ride of new country with Luke Combs.

0: number one for Hot New Country KX 94.7 Nate Haller's Lightning in a Bottle. Billy Currington, too, with People Are Crazy, aren't they? It is 20 after 11. How you doing? It's Mikey. Appreciate the company on this Saturday, August the 8th. The refrigerator was patented on this date all the way back in the year 1899. And in 75, Hank Jr. fell off a Montana mountain. His face was severely damaged, had to be surgically rebuilt. We are going to see Mr. Hank Williams Jr. at Rock the Country, just on the other side of the border, September 11th and 12th at the Erie County Fairgrounds. Hank Jr., Chris Jansen, Josh Ross, and more. We can get you there with weekend general admission passes starting on Monday. Be listening to the KX Morning Ride between 5:30 and 9 for your chance to text us the keyword country. Ninth text through on Monday morning with that keyword country. You are off to the festival September 11th and 12th to Rock the Country at the Erie County Fairgrounds.
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2: 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I'm Mitch in the KX 94.7 Events Cruiser.
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0: Damn.
9: some mix of sun and cloud with a good chance of some rain later on. Risk of a thunderstorm today. A windy high of 27, up around 37 with the humidex. Chance of showers. Risk of a thunderstorm tonight, too. But clearing overnight with a low of 16. Sunny and 28 tomorrow, feeling like 34. And as we get into Monday, the clouds will roll back in with a chance of some rain at a high of 27. It's 24 degrees right now at Mississauga. 25 in both Brantford and Burlington, feeling like 36. There is weather and more at KXCountry.com. FM. It's 11:25. George Burge, Luke Bryan coming up as we get you right back into another long ride with the Eli Young Band.

0: 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It is 11:38. Jason Aldean coming up, and we're checking out of the hotel with Old Dominion next.
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0: 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Sully Burrows, Put It On Me. Shout out to Sully. Thanks to Sully for swinging by and dropping off some Put It On Me drink coasters. They're going to get some use over the next few weeks for sure. So thanks for Sully dropping those drink toast. I'm a professional, I promise. Maybe I'm already into the drinks. Thanks, Sully. Those drink coasters are going to be put to good use. Let's just put it that way. It is 11:49. How you doing, Spikey? Good morning. Almost at lunchtime. I've got JBB lined up for you, and the latest from Taylor is next.
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2: Hey, everyone, it's Mitch. 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If it ain't green, it ain't here, and you can drop on and check it out for free. 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They're doing kids' tractor pulls. They're doing a tractor parade at 3 o'clock as well. And the Rockton Lions are here as well, serving up some food. 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Thanks to Strode's Barbecue and Deli for making this trip possible. I'm Mitch in the KX94.7 Events Cruiser.
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0: A mix of sun and cloud, chance of some rain, risk of a thunderstorm later on, a windy high of 27, or up around 37 with the humidity, chance of showers, risk of a thunderstorm tonight too, but clearing overnight with a low of 16, sunny and 28 tomorrow, feeling like 34, clouds back in for Monday, bringing some rain with a high of 27. It's 24 degrees right now in Mississauga, 25 in both Brantford and Burlington, feeling like 36. 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It's 11:53. The James Barker Band, they're on the way, those boys are going to be performing at the Taste for Hospice Niagara Food and Beverage event on September the 11th at the Balls Falls Conservation Area, and we can get you there with some free tickets. An all-inclusive night of food, drink of the adult nature, and some live music with the James Barker Band. 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You can enter on the KX app as well. JBB coming up after the latest from Taylor.

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1: Good afternoon. It's 12 o'clock. I'm Nick Hughes with KX News, making news this hour. Police are still investigating a stabbing at the West Harbor GO station. Last month, officers say a suspect went through the victim's belongings, refused to leave, and then attacked him before escaping. Police have now released a photo of a suspect, and it's posted on their website. Halton police say three people are responsible for an SUV that was stolen at Milton Toyota. It happened last month, and the SUV was later found in a shipping container in North York. Two other stolen vehicles were also recovered. Three people were arrested. Toronto's popular Taste of the Danforth returns after a two-year hiatus, and they're putting a focus on security. A spokesperson for the festival says they've worked with Toronto police and private security on a plan to ensure public safety. Toronto police vowed to set up security around major street festivals after a deadly shooting at a festival last month. At least four people were killed in Kyiv and the surrounding region by Russian drone and missile attacks. Local officials say a child was among the deceased as residents of the Ukrainian capital and surrounding area continue to endure regular barrages. Meantime, five people were injured as fire broke out at an oil refinery in Russia. And if you're using an e-scooter to get around, OPP Sergeant Joe Brisebois is reminding you about some of the rules.
2: Just because you see them everywhere, it doesn't mean that they're legal. So before you go out and spend your money, make sure to check with your local bylaws to make sure that they're allowed on roads, parks, and trails.
1: Riders must be over 16, and those under 18 need to wear a helmet. Hamilton is participating in the provincial e-scooter pilot program. The Blue Jays send Max Scherzer to the mound tonight for Game 2 in Philly. Toronto is 3.5 games back of a wild card spot. The Ticats take on the Lions in BC. Canada and the U.S. meet for a gold medal match at the Hlinka Gretzky Cup in Edmonton. And the Wyndham Championship continues. Mackenzie Hughes is the top Canadian, shooting 5-under. Bo Hostler leads the pack at 12-under. Weather is next.
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6: So sun and cloud this afternoon. There's a chance of some rain later on. Risk of a thunderstorm. A windy high of 27. Up around 37, 38 degrees with the Humidex today. Chance of showers. Risk of a thunderstorm tonight as well. But clearing overnight with a low of 16. Sunshine 28 tomorrow. Feeling like 34. Clouds back in for Monday. Might see some rain too. With a high of 27. 23 degrees right now out in Toronto. It's 25 in St. Catharines. 28 in the Hammer. Feeling like 37. There's weather and more in KX Country. FM. It is 12:04. Keith Urban coming up. Some Stella Lefty, too, as we roll into another long ride this hour with Zach Talk.

0: Number one for Hot New Country KX 94.7, Josh Stumps. Johnny Walker back to me. Josh is going to be part of the Misty City Music Festival next month down in the Falls at the Falls View Event Ground, September 18th, 19th, and 20th. All of your festival details right there for you in the concerts page at KX947.fm.
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2: Hey everyone, it's Mitch. I'm here at Wienerpalooza, Confederation Park, the Edgewater Pavilion, super close to those big parking lots too. Just got to go right over the bridge and you'll be right there. Admission is free. Your dogs are also welcome. They don't have to be Dachshunds, but there are plenty of them running around here as well. Come on down and have some fun. Now, if you are going to bring your pups down, they do just have to be on a non-retractable leash. They just want to make sure that everyone is nice and safe today. Now, head on down, have some fun. Again, admission's free. 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Everyone is welcome to have some fun here at Wienerpalooza. 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Again, admission's free. 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It's on until about 3 o'clock. I'm Mitch in the KX947 Events Cruiser.
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0: Some sun and cloud, chance of some rain later on, risk of a thunderstorm, hanging around 28 degrees, but feeling more like 38. A chance of showers tonight, maybe a thunderstorm later on tonight as well, but clearing up overnight with a low of 16. Sunny at 28 tomorrow, things look really good tomorrow. Feeling like 34 with the humidity tomorrow, and as we get into Monday, we've got cloudy skies, chance of some rain, and a high of 27. It's 23 degrees right now out in Toronto, 25 in St. Catharines, 28 degrees in the Hammer, feeling like 37. There is weather and more at kxcountry.fm.

0: Tim Hicks and What a Song Should Do on KX 94.7 at 12:36. Megan Maroney coming up, some Tennille Towns too. I'll tell you where she's going to be on Monday night. And Tucker Wetmore will get us right back into another long ride of new country in just 90 seconds.
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0: New Country, KX 94.7, Tenille Townes and her latest Sunshine's Free. Get this, Tenille is going to be performing at the Legendary Horseshoe Tavern on Monday night. If you'd like to go, I'm sure there's still going to be some tickets at the door, but Tenille will be there Monday night, Legendary Horseshoe Tavern in Toronto. I don't know if Tenille has ever played the Horseshoe Tavern. I'm going to head down to that show. I'm going to chat with Tenille before she hits the stage, and I'll give you the old the insider news on Tenille Townes at the Legendary Horseshoe Tavern in Toronto. High Valley coming up, and Morgan Wallen, he's going to get us right back into another long ride straight ahead.
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2: 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They got races. They just did their costume contest and trick contest as well. Whole bunch of stuff going on all throughout today. Now, if you'd like to stop on by and learn about adopting or fostering a Dachshund, you can do so. They have a handful here as well under some tents.

0: And everyone has their dogs out here too. It doesn't have to be a Dachshund. As long as your dog is on a fixed leash, they can come on out, have some fun, and even participate in the races and the contests as well. 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It's Wienerpalooza. I'm Mitch in the KX 94.7 Events Cruiser.
1: You've been enjoying concerts all summer long, and KX 94.7 has your shot at tickets for an exciting wrap-up to your summer concert series at Rock the Country in Hamburg, New York, September 11th and 12th. But it can buy me a ride. All next week, the KX Morning Ride will be looking for you to be the ninth texter and instantly score a pair of general admission weekend passes to see Hank Williams Jr., Kid Rock, Chris Jansen, Josh Ross, and more at Rock the Country. And Friday's lucky texter will be upgraded to weekend general admission plus passes. 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
7: Mix of sun and cloud, might see some rain later on. Risk of a thunderstorm, a windy high of 27 today, feeling like 37 with the humidity. Chance of showers, risk of a thunderstorm tonight as well, but clearing up overnight with a low of 16. Tomorrow looks good, lots of sunshine, a high of 28, feeling like 34. Cloudy on Monday with a chance of more rain and a high of 27. It's 23 degrees right now in Toronto, 25 in St. Catharines, 27 in the Hammer, feeling like 37. There is weather and more at kxcountry.fm at 12:52. I'm out of here. Let's do this again tomorrow, but until then, enjoy the rest of your day. Don't forget to be awesome, all right? As we get you right back into another long ride of New Country with Morgan Wallen.

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0: for Hot New Country, KX 94.7. Kenny Chesney, Carry On. Before that, the Reklaws, I Grew Up on a Farm. Speaking of farms, have you hit any corn lately? Local corn in full swing right now. We picked up some yesterday. In our area, we pick up Welsh's corn. We go down to a place that we love called Little Brown Cow, pick up the Welsh's corn there, among other produce. And we have a bit of a feast on tap for tomorrow that we're going to have with the whole family. Corn feast. So where do you get your corn? Our text line always open, 905-667-1947.
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2: 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I'm here at Confederation Park for Wienerpalooza. 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It is free to drop on in here to the Edgewater Pavilion. Hey, bring your dogs out. It doesn't have to be a dachshund. As long as they're on a fixed leash, they are welcome to drop on by and have some fun today. Now, it's going on until about 3 o'clock down here, Confederation Park. Lots of parking, free admission, and lots of fun activities going on today, too. They got a barbecue, they got a raffle, they got silent auctions. All the money raised is going to the Canadian Dachshund Rescue Ontario to help out with dachshunds around Ontario that need a place to live. Whether that's fostering, volunteering, or adopting, you can do so much to help out animals around Ontario today here at Confederation Park, especially if you love dachshunds. They have a whole bunch of great merch too going on, whether it's shirts, mugs, bandanas. It's all down here. Thanks to Strode's Barbecue and Deli for making this trip possible. I'm Mitch in the KX 94.7 Events Cruiser.
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3: Chance of showers, risk of a thunderstorm this afternoon. Windy and 27 degrees, feeling like 37. Chance of showers, risk of a thunderstorm tonight as well. But clearing up overnight with a low of 16. We've got sunshine tomorrow. High of 28, feeling like 34. Clouds rolling back in for Monday with a chance of more rain. And a high of 27. There's weather and more at kxcountry.fm.

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0: for Hot New Country KX 94.7. Just over a week since he was at the Festival of Friends, Dallas Smith, that's his latest Good Time Goes. Alan Jackson before that, Gone Country. On the way, Riley Green and the Zach Brown Band are next.
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0: for Hot New Country, KX 94.7, Tyler Joe Miller, Under the Influence. Kane Brown before that, Miles on It. Hey, it's Melissa in for Linda on this Saturday afternoon. And starting on Monday, because Rock the Country, I don't know if you've heard of it yet, it features Kid Rock. Yes, it's got rock and country. Hank Williams Jr., Chris Jansen, Josh Ross, and many more. It's a two-day festival at the Erie County Fairgrounds just across the border in New York State, September 11th and 12th, and we can get you there. So starting on Monday and each day next week, be listening to the KX Morning Ride. At some point between 5:30 and 9, we will have the cue to text us. At that point, the keyword is country.
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2: 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I'm Mitch in the KX 94.7 Events Cruiser.
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1: 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Lainey Wilson here. 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

0: Number one for Hot New Country, KX 94.7, Cody Johnson, The Fall. Chad Brownlee before that, Forever's got to start somewhere. We need him to come back to KX Country because it's been too long. He took a little bit of a hiatus. Now he's back in full swing. I'm seeing a lot of tour dates with Chad Brownlee, but not here in KX Country. So maybe we should all get on Chad Brownlee's socials and say, hey, get your butt to Hamilton.
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0: 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I'm Mitch in the KX947 Events Cruiser.
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10: Pretty good chance of some rain. Risk of a thunderstorm this afternoon. A windy high of 27. We're up around 37 with the Humidex. Chance of showers. Risk of a thunderstorm tonight as well. But clearing overnight with a low of 16. Sunny and 28 tomorrow. Looks really good. Feeling like 34 with the humidity tomorrow. And as we get into Monday, clouds rolling back in. Might see some rain on Monday too with a high of 27. There is weather and more at kxcountry.fm.

0: for Hot New Country, KX 94.7. Owen Riegeling, Tail Light This Town, Ella Langley, Be Her, and Russell Dickerson, Worth Your Wild. It's Melissa in for Linda Martelli. She's actually gone for another week next week. She went to Germany to see her son and her granddaughters. So, of course, we said, what's the point of going for just a week? And she's going next week as well. She's still there having the time of her life. I'm watching her socials. You should keep an eye on them as well. Just so sweet. And Germany, so beautiful.
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0: Number one for Hot New Country, KX94.7, Sleepless in a Hotel Room, Luke Combs. Before that, John Party, Head Over Boots. Speaking of Luke Combs, he was saying, and this doesn't surprise me at all, if you've ever seen Luke Combs in concert, he says the persona that you see on stage when he's tearing up the guitar, when he's, you know, singing and he's going at it on stage, he says that's nothing like I am at home. I am such a chill guy. I'm such a down-to-earth and just normal guy. And you know what? I don't doubt that. That just seems like the kind of guy he is.
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2: 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I'm Mitch in the KX947 Events Cruiser.
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0: 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Jordan Davis turned this truck around. That reminds me I meant to talk to you about, I'm actually finished binge watching Ransom Canyon. Have you watched it on Netflix? So I watched season one when it was out, a year ago maybe? And I forgot what it was, kind of the premise of it. So I went back and watched the entire season one, and then season two just came out, and I'm already done watching season two. If you love country music, if you love that kind of lifestyle, it's about ranchers, it's about romance, it's about, you know, drama. 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I'd love to hear your thoughts. 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
7: This just in from Ontario One Call. 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
9: Got a chance of more rain later on tonight. Risk of a thunderstorm clearing up overnight with a low of 16. Sunny and 28 tomorrow. Feeling like 34. Clouds on Monday. Chance of some rain and a high of 27. There is weather and more at kxcountry.fm.

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0: Hot New Country, KX 94.7 High Valley. She's with me. Riley Green before that, Change My Mind. It's Melissa in for Linda on this Saturday afternoon. On the way, Russell Dickerson and a guy who was just at Rogers Stadium the other night with Chris Stapleton. Zach Topp is next.
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0: 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Sully Burrows, Put It On Me. Russell Dickerson before that, Blue Tacoma. Hey, it's Melissa in for Linda on this Saturday afternoon. On the way, Stella Lefty, Boston, who, by the way, is in the top five songs of all genres on the Billboard Top 100 Countdown. The top five songs on the all-genre countdown are all country. That is insane, but not surprising.
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2: 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And while you're over there, you can also register as well if you have a motorcycle. Or, hey, just show up as well. They're also doing in-person registration, too, until 11 o'clock tomorrow morning when kickstands go up. I'm going to be there. So if you're coming out, you can drop on by. We have some swag to give away. 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I'm Mitch in the KX947 Events Cruiser.
1: You've been enjoying concerts all summer long, and KX947 has your shot at tickets for an exciting wrap-up to your summer concert series at Rock the Country in Hamburg, New York, September 11th and 12th. But it can buy me a ride. All next week, the KX Morning Ride will be looking for you to be the ninth texter and instantly score a pair of general admission weekend passes to see Hank Williams Jr., Kid Rock, Chris Jansen, Josh Ross, and more at Rock the Country. And Friday's lucky texter will be upgraded to weekend general admission plus passes. 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

At 3:57 p.m. Eastern Daylight Time Saturday, Environment Canada has issued a tornado warning for southwestern Ontario. Extra care and attention should be exercised in and around the following localities: Kitchener, Cambridge, and region of Waterloo. Environment Canada meteorologists are tracking a severe thunderstorm that is possibly producing a tornado. Damaging winds, large hail, and locally intense rainfall are also possible. Take cover immediately if threatening weather approaches. Please consult local media for more information.

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0: 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Shania Twain, whose bed have your boots been under? She had another wardrobe malfunction apparently on the weekend, and she's still touring though, 60 years young, and she's still touring and has a new album out, Little Miss Twain. Now, have you listened to it yet? I have a very hard time with new music from somebody like Shania Twain because, A, there was so many great hits like that one, Whose Bed Have Your Boots Been Under? And B, because there was such a long stretch between that music and a new album. But I've listened to a couple of tracks on Little Miss Twain, and they're actually really good. Hey, everybody, we hope you have an incredible and safe August weekend. On Monday, we'll have your first pair of tickets to Rock the Country, plus another round of KX 94.7 Morning Ride Facebook Friendly Feud. 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
10: Chance of showers, risk of a thunderstorm tonight, clearing up overnight with a low of 16. Tomorrow looks really good. Lots of sunshine, a high of 28. We're going to be up around 34. And as we get into Monday, clouds rolling back into KX country, bringing some rain potentially with a high of 27. There is weather and more at kxcountry.fm.

0: for Hot New Country, KX 94.7. Luke Bryan shaking it for us. Maren Morris before that, My Church. It's Melissa in for Linda Martelli on this Saturday. On the way, Kenny Chesney, Zach Bryan up next.
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0: grass, trees, and dew. How I just hate you. Please turn those headlights around. Please turn those headlights around.
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0: for Hot New Country, KX 94.7, Evan Burrison, South Side of Sober. David Lee Murphy before that, Dust on the Bottle. A, what is dust on the bottle? Are we referring to a wine bottle, and how would it have dust? And B, what's a bottle? Isn't it all about the box of wine?
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0: This guy, part of the big Misty City Music Festival coming up on September the 18th through 20th at Fallsview Event Grounds in Niagara Falls. Congratulations to everybody that scored those free weekend passes this past week. Starting on Monday and all next week, we've got a chance to get you to rock the country. That's happening September 11th and 12th, featuring Kid Rock, Hank Williams Jr., Chris Jansen, Josh Ross, and more. It's all happening on your KX Morning Ride. 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

0: 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Owen Riegling, Love, Hate, Love. I was talking to somebody, it was actually my brother-in-law, and it's funny, he was talking about how his parents were somewhere that I've probably never heard of before, and I said, well, where's that? He said, Mildmay, Ontario. I know where Mildmay is, thanks to Owen Riegling for putting Mildmay on the map.
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10: Got a chance of rain, risk of a thunderstorm tonight, but clearing up overnight with a low of 16. Tomorrow looks good. Lots of sunshine, a high of 28, feeling like 34. Clouds back in for Monday. Chance of some more rain and a high of 27. There is weather and more at kxcountry.fm.

0: Number one for Hot New Country, KX 94.7, Josh Stumpf, Nobody Roads. Before that, Russell Dickerson, Happened to Me. It's Melissa in for Linda on this Saturday. Hope you're having a good weekend so far. On the way, Tennille Towns' Shaboozy, his latest, up next.
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0: Country KX 94.7, Tyler Joe Miller, Under the Influence. Morgan Wallen before that, Love Somebody, in Tennille Town, Sunshine's Free. By the way, be listening to the KX Morning Ride on Monday morning, because we've got a big announcement. It's not even, how do I tease this? It's kind of a concert announcement. It's more like a special event announcement. It's happening on Monday. You want to be listening. It will be a very timely thing. We'll probably mention it a couple of times. But yeah, be listening on Monday morning. We've got some huge news.
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0: Country, KX947. His name is Kyle McKierney, and that is Rear View. Jason Aldean, Don't Tell on Me, and Blake Shelton, God's Country. Thanks for hanging out with me on this Saturday. I will see you again Monday morning on the KX Morning Ride. I'm going to turn things over to Durham for Saturday night here at KX947. 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
1: You've been enjoying concerts all summer long, and KX947 has your shot at tickets for an exciting wrap-up to your summer concert series at Rock the Country in Hamburg, New York, September 11th and 12th. But it can buy me a boat. All next week, the KX Morning Ride will be looking for you to be the ninth texter and instantly score a pair of general admission weekend passes to see Hank Williams Jr., Kid Rock, Chris Jansen, Josh Ross, and more at Rock the Country. And Friday's lucky texter will be upgraded to weekend general admission plus passes. 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

0: Number one for Hot New Country, KX94.7, Stella Lefty with Boston and Aaron Goodvin and Boy Like Me, kicking off another Saturday night at KX94.7. Happy weekend. I'm Derm. We're just after 7 o'clock. That song from Stella Lefty, she wrote for her boyfriend, Vincent Mason. And the song has nothing to do with Boston. It's just she wrote the song while playing a Boston brand piano. So she thought that would be a good name for the song. Plus, her boyfriend, Vincent Mason, is from Beantown. Saturday night is underway. Let's enjoy together. Let's turn the radio up. We've got Tim McGraw. We got Zach Top on the way. And music from Luke Combs kicking off another long ride of New Country next.
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0: Hamilton Tiger Cats just getting underway in BC, taking on the Lions. And we're all set to kick off another long ride of New Country. Here's Luke Combs, KX94.7.

Johnny Walker, Back to Me. And we heard Tim McGraw, Where the Green Grass Grows, as our long ride of new country continues. Memories from Thursday night at Rogers Stadium. Here's Zach Topp, KX 94.7.

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0: 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Josh Ross, Hate How You Look. He's part of a big lineup for the Rock the Country Music Festival featuring Kid Rock, Hank Williams Jr., Chris Jansen, Josh Ross, and more. It's happening at the Erie County Fairgrounds, September the 11th and 12th. And we want to get you there starting on Monday morning and every morning this coming week with Toph and Melissa. Be listening to The Morning Ride for your chance to score a pair of general admission weekend passes. It's all happening starting Monday and every morning. This coming week, your chance to win tickets to Rock the Country in September. We're coming up on 8 o'clock, and we're all set to kick off another long ride of new country. Ella Langley coming up, music from Shaboozy, and Toby Keith is next.
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